He was the last link to the ink from Henry's pen. He wrote for the bushmen, the battlers and his friends. Born with gypsy's blood, he drifted just like sand.

sorry, a phone call for the best I could do at this time. You're busy, but this on again, off again, is starting to mess with

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Looking for a place to fall apart.

0: I live through guidance. 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I'm a poor man, I live naked, just as how you see me. I have no shirt, no pants, no shoes. I give my body to the climate of this island. I just live in high life. I love the cow and the goat and the fish and all them things there. Just like how I love my life. I never molest a man. I keep me unclean and my heart pure. And I live in true guidance. You see? Nothing can harm me. I'm a stronger force. The wind, the sea, even the earth defend I. You, sister, you came here in a small plane. That plane is a nicely clean invention, but nature bring it down. And now is the same type of invention is hunting for you, but nature protect you. You see, if I says to you, brother, go to the high school in Babylon and speak with the wisest men there and find out all there is to know about machine. And I says to you, sister, go into the swamp, into the sea, down into the earth and learn all there is to know from the creatures you see there, from the sun and from the star. Hear you now. You say that you can make a rocket that will take you to the moon. Don't you think, sister, you could do a thing and call up lightning and blow his rocket out of the sky?
1: I could make lightning.
0: Sure.
1: How?
0: First, you have to have that intention.

0: You have two people in the world, man and woman. Take up the man that has his face. The man turned woman. Take a conscious man to deal with silence, you know.
1: Help me to find the owner for that shirt, Sadababa.
0: A woman only shirt, Paya.
1: A woman?
0: Why you don't tell me the story? Let us see if I can help you.
1: Sadababa, is a pilot for a plane that crashed. No, I saw somebody leaving the scene.

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Van Cleef. Well, I am.

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1: So I would like to play a song from my new record, and it's called Don't Forget to Miss Me.
2: Yeah.
3: Thank you.

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We'll be in Paris and I'll wish it was you. Yeah, we'll go out to breakfast. We'll be in Paris and I'll wish it was you.

Tom Woodward, Wastrel's brand new album. More of that album next week on Dude Ranch. It's just been released. Solo, acoustic folk. Couple of tracks from Mule Skinner, a potpourri of bluegrass jam, 1973.

Well, our Blue Velvet, back to the soft days and the soft ways. Thanks to the tenor saxophonist, nice sound too. Willis Jackson, the Blue Velvet. Still a couple of love songs now. A couple of love songs.

Good morning. Thanks for joining us here this morning at 2 Bob. The time right now is 6:39, pretty much close to 20 to 7. We're just looking at some of the papers here, the headlines and stuff, or a couple of the papers that are going on. We've got here the Daily Telegraph right now with pumping up the pain. Looks like fuel prices are set to surge above $2 a litre. We talked about that before in the other paper. Then we've got... just turning a couple of the pages, something a bit different here. Australia on alert today, phones to sound at 2 p.m. in a national warning system test. The new national emergency system has been defended as far more functional than its predecessor ahead of today's national test, despite most state emergency services confirming they would not use it. That's classic. There we go. So 2 o'clock. It'll be hit a test, and I guess it'll be like a wow, wow, you know, or something. Everybody will have to, you know, get under their desks and wait for the explosion or something like that. Remember what they did with the kids, and they primed them up with all their propaganda during the anti-nuke number that went on. Go under your desk, that'll save you. Oh, you just turned to dust. Anyway, then we're on the other page. We've got here Berlin manhunt after a car driven into the crowd. That's on page 5. It looks like German police last night searching for a suspect linked to Islamic circles after a car ploughed into a crowd near Berlin's gay pride celebrations, killing one person and wounding 16 others. I heard about it on the BBC earlier last night. It looks like the incident shattered what had been a day of celebration for the hundreds of thousands attending the Christopher Street Day, one of Europe's largest pride events, and that left revelers fleeing a central Berlin park as sirens echoed through the night. Police said the suspect's vehicle was later found abandoned a few metres from the heart of the festival in Tiergarten Park, and a manhunt involving helicopters and officers from several German states was underway across the capital yesterday, and it looks like they're going to hunt him down, see what goes on there. And turning the page, we've got another article here on the research key to preventing shark attacks. And it says, Peter Jenkins writes here, unravelling the mystery of why sharks attack humans requires a boost in research funding, fishing guru Al McGlashan says. Well, I'll go into that. Give me a couple hundred thousand dollars. I'd love to find out why sharks attack humans. Wouldn't be to do with the... bit of protein swimming around in the water there. Anyway, underneath that we've got the

School of Earth and Atmospheric Sciences at the Georgia Institute of Technology was disturbed by the frivolous use of this term and stated, "I reserve the word deniers for people that explicitly associated with advocacy groups that are politicizing the issue," unquote. In response to this remark, someone in the blogosphere astutely commented, and I quote again, "When I see anyone legitimize the term denier in the context of this debate, an alarm bell goes off. This is not a serious person. To do so is to commit an unforgivable devaluation of the historical relevance of the word denier. It's a rhetorical tactic unworthy of anyone who wants their scientific credibility to remain above reproach."